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Enter a world of untold stories, never seen or heard before. 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

0: You boys and girls won't object to Grove's emulsified nose drops. 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

0: Well, now, we do like to start off these programmes with a bit of a belter, and that one certainly fits the bill there. And speaking of bills, that was Bill Price and Black Dog Blues. Hello and welcome.
1: No borders. No boundaries. Just music without frontiers.
2: Chris Kennedy.

All types of music from all kinds of places, as always, here on Music Without Frontiers. Very nice to have your company once again. I'm Chris Kennedy. Good of you to join me, and I hope you will enjoy what is left of the next hour that we have together. James there, and All the Colours of You. Title track to the latest James album. And before that, something a little older. In fact, it was 2015 for Calexico and the album Edge of the Sun. And we heard one of my favourite tracks from that called Cumbia de Donde. Now, the last time we were together and we spoke, we were lamenting the fact that the great Johnny Ventura had passed away. He had a long and distinguished career in the Dominican Republic, indeed all around the world. At one stage, he was actually the mayor of Santo Domingo, the capital of the Dominican Republic, and known for the great interpretations of merengue music and lots of other things as well. A very talented musician and quite an effective politician by all accounts as well. Anyway, we've got a couple more I want to squeeze in for you this week, starting off with this one from Johnny Ventura. This is La Suegra.

0: As always, the very best in music from all around the globe here on Music Without Frontiers. One of my very favourite Dutchmen for you there. That's Armand featuring the Walkers on that particular track. And a bit of a tale of woe all about poor old Harry, who got up to all kinds of mischief. It doesn't end well. It certainly didn't in that case. Do be careful what you get up to when you're younger, I have to say. You don't want to end up like a shrimp for the rest of your life. Better to be a starfish. That's what I say anyway. Before that, brand new music from UVTV. And I was attracted to the track because it was called Holland Sunday, two of my favourite things. I do like a Sunday, and the best place to be on a Sunday is in Holland, as far as I'm concerned. Anyway, that one taken from their recently released album, released earlier on this year. It's called Always Something, UVTV. Let's turn things up a couple of notches now, shall we?
1: I'm a real wild one.
2: Wild one.
1: Wild one.
2: Wild one.

Transvision Vamp on Music Without Frontiers. And you know, it's true what they're saying there. Sometimes you just have to say to yourself, just once in a while, even if it's just once in a blue moon, baby, I don't care. You just, yeah, you feel better when you said it or even shouted it. Great stuff. Transvision Vamp. And before that, the wild man and pop himself, Iggy Pop. And Wild One, as we take a trip down south now, is just about as far south as we can go, musically speaking, to New Zealand. In fact, here's NRG Rising and Turn the Music Up.

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All kinds of music from all around the globe, as ever here in Music Without Frontiers. Following on from Energy Rising and Turn the Music Up from New Zealand, we headed to Spain for Bebe and Men Senyara. And just thinking, as I was sort of pre-listening to this next track during the week, it's Maximo Park and Our Velocity. Thinking back to, not that I remember the late 1950s particularly, but I do remember the 60s and 70s. And at one point it was kind of cool to have an American accent. It didn't matter where you were from, Britain or Ireland or the Netherlands or Spain or Sweden. If you were singing in English, you had to kind of sound slightly American. And thankfully those days are gone. Because I do like to hear a bit of a natural accent in the singer's voice. And this one highlights that, I think, from Maximo Park, sounding very Northern English.

Well, now it's a great song and a great tune, but that is no way an English accent. I have to tell you, you probably know that already, but it was 1966. Fabulous stuff there from the Troggs and Wild Thing, and before that sounding like they are exactly where they came from, Maximo Park and Our Velocity. And I'm going to get letters now saying, Chris, you're from Dublin. Why do you not sound like you're from Dublin? That's a whole other story, okay? We'll deal with that on another occasion. But right now, we're running out of time, and I do want to get one more in from the great, the late Johnny Ventura. And this is El Tabaco.

El Rey del Merengue. Muy bien. Fabulous stuff indeed there from somebody we are going to miss one hell of a lot. Johnny Ventura on Music Without Frontiers and El Tabaco. I'm Chris Kennedy. That's my lot for this week. I hope you can join me next time we get together and travel the world, musically speaking. We finish up on this occasion in Scotland. They don't sound particularly Scottish, I have to say. There's no accordions and Highland flings going on, but we do love to hear big country. This is In a Big Country. Look after yourself wherever you are and whatever country you find yourself, and I'll talk to you next time. Bye now.

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1: I just cannot believe how quick these weeks are going past. Welcome along to The Last Train Radio Show with me, Nick Barnes, with you for the next 60 minutes. This is the Bee Gees, Disco Inferno. Oh, yes.

Yeah, taking you back to the days when the ladies were dancing around the handbags. God, dear, oh, dear, oh, dear, dear. The Bee Gees and Disco Inferno. At a request from Mark over there in Rochester, Kent. He says, Nick, can you please play Jet Harris and Diamonds? No problem, Mark. Here you go, my friend.

Jer Harris on the Last Train Radio Show with me, Nick Barnes, requested by Mark over there in Rochester. So hope you enjoyed that one, Mark. Haven't heard that one for a while, but I do like Jer Harris.

0: Electronite Orchestra and Sweet Talking Woman. I was miles away. I was just reading on the feed, like the news feed, you know, and it was saying that Bryan Adams has just won Photographer of the Year in Canada. Now, is he a talented guy or what? He really, really, really is, isn't he? I was reading a while ago that he's really into photography, but I suppose he can buy the best of the best, can't he? Hasn't got a skimp and scrape like the rest of us peasants. Okay, Mr.
1: I've heard
0: Barry
1: people
0: White.
1: Say that too much of anything is not good for you.
0: You can't get enough.
1: But I don't know about that. As many times as we've loved and we've shared love and made love, it doesn't seem to me like it's enough. It's just not enough, baby.

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now. I bet that took you back in time. If you remember that, do you remember that? Bobby G and the title tune to Big Deal about Ray Brooks was a gambler. And I think I watched all the series of that. It was really, really good. I think he lost everything in the end. Oh, and his girlfriend, he lost his girlfriend, everything, gambled it all away. Ah, but entertaining film, that's all I can say. I won't say it was good because I wouldn't like to see anybody in that position at all. But interesting film. Christine out there in Florida, she says, Nick, could you please play Creedence Clearwater and the Midnight Special? I think we can do that for you.

especially requested by Christine over there in Florida. The Creedence Clearwater Revival. What a good track that was. And a brilliant band, really, wasn't they? The Midnight Special. Now, guys, would you like me to bring a smile to your face? No, keep it clear. No, come on. I think more of you than that. But I can bring a smile to your face, I promise you. Have a listen to this. So you're smiling. I know, yes. Although.

0: Well, now, did that bring a smile to your face? I love that song. It just reminds you, doesn't it, of the summer and being on the beach and just having fun, really, isn't it? Hopefully when all this mess of a COVID has left us behind, we can get back to normal and get on the beaches again and just enjoy ourselves. Yeah? Okay. Should we play the Mungos? I think we should do. Oh, yeah. My lungs.
1: I got a dust pneumonia. Ooh, pneumonia in my lungs. And I'm gonna sing ya, ooh, a dust pneumonia song.

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I think I could do with a lay down in a dark room, personally. I'm tired. I've been tapping my legs up and down, up and down, up and down. Mungo Jerry, the Dust Pneumonia Blues. Now, if I remember correctly or rightly, that was Arlo Guthrie wrote that. I'm sure it was. I should have to Google it, shan't I, really? Yeah. Do you think Google makes us lazy because we can just go to Google and ask it? Or you can just ask your wife, can't you? Yeah, okay.

I do love a bit of Reggie, if it's done well, and it don't get much better than that, does it? Toots and the Maytals on the Last Train Radio Show with me, Nick Barnes. Take me home, country.

If you would like a tune played on next week's show, you would be more than welcome. You can email me, nickinthestudio@aol.com. And I promise you, if I can find it, it will be on next week. Now, I can't be fairer than that, can I? How are we doing for time over there? Oh, my giddy auntie. An hour has nearly gone. Oh, about 10 minutes. Less talk, more music. Honey Rider.

0: there's not many songs just over the last few years that I've sort of said, wow, I do like that, but I do like that. A band called Honey Rider. Yeah, you can't say that. Just, oh, well, is it just me? Yeah, is it me just having a senior moment or what? But I think that is such a cracking tune. I really, really do, but what do I know? You're listening to Nick Barnes on the Last Train Radio Show. Nearly finished now. You should have come in earlier, shouldn't you? Oh, no. Oh, no.
1: When they begin,

Well, guys, the time has basically gone. Got about 2 minutes left, so not sure if this one will take us right out to the end of the show. But it's going to be close. Let's see how we get on. If you would like a tune played on next week's show, you're more than welcome. Email me, nickinthestudio@aol.com. And if I can find the song, it will be in there. But I will definitely give you a mention or definitely play you something pretty close to the song that you requested. So take care, my friends. Be safe. All things being equal, I shall be back. Bye-bye.

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